0: those odd future Sundays. We just go skate last all day.
1: My November was when I was gifted the Skets and Gilbert.
2: My November was my brother took me to my first concert.
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1: My 43rd Street. Every day was November.

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Remember, you're not a has-been.

0: Months past months in between since me and my sister was speaking. Now the cold visiting weeks lost nothing since the September last. Seen it September 16th. And it feels like
1: I'm undone because
0: I lose someone every release. I feel like a curse is in me. They said pressure is gone in a grief.